0: ring of fire.
1: Ring of fire.
0: I fell into a burning ring of fire. I went down, down, down, and the flames went
1: high. Anil the fuck.
0: And it burns, burns, burns.
1: Johnny Cash. Ring.

0: Daniela.
1: Oh baby, I'm thinking maybe that you were always a piece of shh. You're rubbing your dirt on everyone's curb. You know how to be a

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There's lots of world out there. Get out the brilliantine and dime cigars. We're gonna find adventure.

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No man wants a little ninny. Ambrose, do a turn. Let me see. Mr. Hackle, Mr. Tucker, don't forget Irene and Minnie. Just forget you ever heard a word from me.

0: something I've got to tell you.
1: What is it, Judy?
0: Well, you're the top.
1: I am?
0: You're Waldorf Salad.
1: Oh, no, let me say it. You're the top.
0: Me too?
1: The

0: You're a rose.
1: Ooh, that is sweet. Your inferno's Dante.
0: That's an intellectual reference. You're the nose.
1: Watch it.
0: I mean.
1: What?
0: I mean,
1: what? Whoa, whoa,
0: well,
1: whoa.
0: I'm the great Durante.
1: Oh, that's better.

No autographs, please. You think beautiful girls are going to stay a star forever? I should say not. Any minute now, they're going to be out. Finished! Then it'll be my turn.

trombone, Frank Rosolino, Gil Falco, Hoyt Bohannon, Herb Harper, Joe Howard, Lloyd Uliate, Tommy Peterson. Bass trombone, Ernie Tack, Kenny Schroyer. Trombone, lead.